0: upon your face. I should have changed that stupid lock. I should have made you leave your key. If I'd have known for just 1 second, you'd be back.
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1: I have a dream. 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We hold these truths to be self-evident that all men are created.

Buy it, use it, break it, fix it, trash it, change it, mail, upgrade it, charge it, point it, zoom it, press it, snap it, work it, quick erase it, write it, cut it, paste it, save it, load it, check it, quick rewrite it, plug it, play it, burn it, rip it, drag it, drop it, zip, unzip it, lock it, fill it, curl it, find it, view it, code it, jump, unlock it, surf it, scroll it, pose it, click it, 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

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You are listening right now to the daily edition of English Language Program presented by Huda Binshi on Air Studio One with my colleague Faisal Halili for the technical engineering. Hope you're having a great time on this very special day. It is a special day for many of you, those who are celebrating a happy event, success, or even a birthday. So we wish you happy birthday and may all your days be full of happiness and joy. As concerning what's going on the national scene, especially on the international scene, especially concerning weather, as we can witness, we are really witnessing strange weather these days, and we can understand that it is due to global warming. And here, several Arab countries are expected to experience widespread weather instability in the upcoming days, especially concerning 13 countries affected by varying chances of thunderstorms and rainfall until the end of the week. According to the latest updates from Arab Weather Columnibus, clouds are expected to remain active across several regions, increasing the likelihood of rain showers that may be locally heavier at times, especially over mountainous areas and highlands. The unstable conditions may be accompanied by lightning, thunder, and risk of flash floods in low-lying areas, valleys, and regions with rugged terrain. As concerning Oman, conditions remain favorable for the formation of clouds, particularly along the Al-Hajr Mountain. Thunderstorms of varying intensity are expected, with some locally heavy downpours, lightning, thunder, and possible hail, increasing the risk of runoff in valleys and streams. In the United Arab Emirates, thunder clouds are expected also to develop over the eastern highlands, with possibility of extending towards some inland areas. In Saudi Arabia, chances of thunderstorms will continue over the highlands of Jazan, Asir, and Al Baha, with some cloud activity possibly extending towards part of the Mecca region. In Yemen, unstable weather conditions are expected to persist over the western highlands, with thunderstorms that may locally be heavy and rising. So it seems that North Africa is going to be affected too, as large area of North Africa, including Egypt, Libya, Tunisia, Algeria, and Morocco, are expected to see intermittent thunder cloud activity with rainfall of varying intensity at intervals. So as you can see here, the weather is almost affecting various areas, being in Asia, in North Africa, but also in some other Arab countries. So take good care of yourself, especially take good care of the elderly and children, and avoid going out at peak heat, which is around 10 in the morning, and that's still 3 or 4 in the afternoon, especially if not really necessary to go out. If you want to sightsee or enjoy summertime, that's going to be after 5 o'clock. That's much better. And if you have witnessed that, in Europe, especially in Spain, they lost lives. Around 1,000 victims of this wave of heat, without mentioning people who died in France and Germany, according to the latest figures revealed by international news. Take good care of yourself. And that's, what we are living now is just the deed of human beings. So let's preserve Mother Nature and let's preserve the planet.

In we continue updating you about great moments that you are going to live in the various festivals from the north till the south of Tunisia. And let's talk about the first one, which is the major and the great and the tremendous Carthage International Festival that is celebrating its anniversary this year, the 60th edition. And this festival is promising to be marked by the return of major figures from the Arab and international music scene, as well as program described as symbolic for the anniversary of this prestigious Tunisian cultural event. According to the organizers and some journalists, this edition will notably feature Syrian singer Mayed El Hennawi, Algerian singer Sheb Khaled, and Lebanese diva Mejda Rumi. British Bosnian singer Sami Youssef will also make his first appearance on the stage of the Roman Theater of Carthage following a previous performance in Tunisia, and that was in 2012 at the Radis venue. The opening performance will be given by Tunisian artist Sabir Beai in an edition that coincides with the festival's 60th anniversary. This program is part of a broader effort to celebrate and welcome back artists from who have left their mark on the festival's history. Several returns are particularly anticipated. Mayed El Hennawi returns to Tunisia after 21 years of absence, her last appearance dating back to 2005. Sheb Khaled returns to the Carthage audience after his 2016 performance, while Mejda Rumi will return to the Roman theater stage after her last concert in 2018. The lineup also include performances by Beninese artists Angelique Kidjo and Tunisian singer Nebiha Karawli, alongside other Tunisian, Arab and international artists. So the press conference dedicated to the official presentation of the 60th edition of Carthage International Festival was scheduled on July the 7th Paleo Christian Museum of Carthage. The full program and organizational details have been revealed. So, as still concerning about the festival, the International Festival of Carthage, so the organizers of this 60th edition, here announced on Saturday the opening of online ticket sale for the first shows of this year edition, and that's scheduled to take place from July the 16th till August the 19th at the ancient theater of Carthage. So the move comes as a preparation continues for an exceptional anniversary edition, making 60 years of the festival with program featuring leading Tunisian, Arab and international artists. So the first four shows available in the first phase for ticket sale, online ticket sale. So for the first phase here, it covers four shows from the festival's program. So these include the opening concert by the Tunisian artist Sabir Beai, and that's going to be on July the 16th. The concert of the Algerian artist Sheb Khaled on July the 18th. The evening with the singer and performer Sami Youssef on August the 1st, and Mouaz Toumi's shows El Qarhamena, El Mkhabel Fikoba, and that's gonna be on July the 26th. As concerning ticket prices, they are ranging from 40 to 150 dinars. Ticket prices, they are varying, as I said, from 40 and 250 dinars. As for the performances of Sabir Erbeai, it's gonna be around 100 and 150. The same thing for Sheb Khaled and Sami Youssef. For Qarhamena and the show, here Mouaz Toumi's show, the tickets are priced between 40 and 80 dinars. As for this edition, as we said, it's going to be an amazing edition, and we hope that it's going to it's going to attract plenty of lovers of the various artists who are going to perform, being the Lebanese, also the Tunisian performers. So here, lovers of Mejda Rumi and also Angelique Kidjo, so Nebiha Karawli also. So don't miss the chance, and the program is available on the website of the festival, but also on the social network. So select the evening that you want to show, the show that you want to attend, and I'm sure it's going to be fantastic.

And that's Monkey Dance, a version that I like so much of the music. It's kind of jazz mixed to blues, mixed to other musical trends. So lovely music. And we continue. We started with International Festival of Carthage. We continue with Hammamet now as it returns for its 60th edition from July the 11th till August the 13th under the slogan Endless Memories. The program features 32 shows, bringing together artists from 12 countries, blending world music, theatrical creation, and major figures from the Arab and international music scenes. So that it is held in the iconic setting of the Hammamet Amphitheater. This anniversary edition will unite artists from Tunisia, Lebanon, Palestine, the United States, Mali, Spain, Portugal, Cuba, Turkey, Morocco, Algeria, and Italy. So the festival will open on July the 11th with the play Les Fugueuses by Wafet Aboubi. The following day, the public will be treated to a performance by the musician Dhafer Youssef with his project Shiraz, followed by a show from Lebanese singer Yasmin Hamden, and that's going to be on July the 13th. The program also features several Tunisian and Arab creations, including Nostalgica by Mehdi Mouelhi and that's going to be on July the 14th, as well as hybrid performances blending music and contemporary stage craft. An international stage showcasing jazz, world music, and iconic figures, and that's from mid-July onwards. The festival will welcome a diverse lineup of international artists. So the public will notably enjoy the performances by Spanish artist Bebe on July the 15th, the Algerian group Gnawa Diffusion, and that's going to be on July the 20th, American artist Big Daddy Wilson, and that's on July the 21st, and the Cuban collective The Buena Vista Orchestra, July the 28th. The program will also feature renowned figures in the world music, such as Salif Keita, and that's going to be on July the 31st, and Marisa, and that's going to be on August the 1st, and Mario Biondi, and that's going to be on August the 2nd, confirming the festival, and that's what was confirmed by the festival international scope. So this edition gives actually a significant prominence to Arab and Mediterranean artists. Also, the public will enjoy performances by Joseph Atiye, and that's going to be on July the 22nd, Faraj Suleymanen on July the 23rd, Marcel Khalifa on the 24th, Malham Zain on August the 6th, Nejet Atebu on August the 8th, and Adam on August the 11th. Collaborative and hybrid projects also are announced, such as Aïta Mon Amour by Wydad Mjema and Khalil Epi, that's going to be on July the 30th, which blends Moroccan and Tunisian influences. Tunisian theater performances and creations are going to close the festival. The program highlights several Tunisian stage productions throughout the festival, including Jacaranda on August the 5th, Testosterone on August the 10th, Le Jardin des Amants, and that's going to be on August the 12th, confirming the central role, actually, of the theater in this anniversary edition. The festival will close on August the 13th with a performance by Tunisian singer Sofia Seda, crowning a month of shows bringing together local and international artists. So as you can see here, there are plenty and plenty to show, to enjoy, and why not to visit. So those who are going to go all way long to Hammamet, so you can enjoy the day in the beach, you can have a tour, you can have fun and enjoy the festival and the evening. So take your time, enjoy, plan for your evenings, because here the atmosphere is going to be bewildering.

And after our visit to the program, what's going on the International Festival of Hammamet and Carthage, moving to Duga that is celebrating its 50th edition. So Duga International Festival is going to take place on July the 10th till the 25th, and there is quite an interesting artistic and cultural program. For 2 weeks, the public will have the opportunity to see several popular artists, including Lotfi Bouchner, Shaima Haleli, Marwa Neji, and the musical performance The Ziyara. Raouf Meher, Hakim, and Montada Ftiti are also on the program. As concerning the program, the first day it's going to be dedicated to Shaima Haleli and documentary film about the festival. Sabir Wousleti is going to perform on the 11th, on the 12th, Murtada Ftiti, on the 17th, Raouf Meher, on the 18th, Hakim, on the 19th, Nabil bin Mismia, on the 21st, Lotfi Bouchner, on the 24th, Marwa Neji, and the last day is for Ziyara by Semi Lajmi. So from that, moving to international news here as concerning the French president visit to Syria. Actually, it was accompanied by, he was welcomed by two explosions. Yes, two explosions rocked Syria, and that's today morning near the hotel where Emmanuel Macron had spent the night in Damascus, as the French president was making his first official visit to Syria since the regime has changed. So the head of state escaped unharmed, but the incident injured 18 people, including 4 police officers. Emmanuel Macron continued his official visit to Syria on Tuesday, it means today, on July the 7th, the first by a French president to the country in 17 years. This visit comes after the regime has changed and makes him the first Western leader to visit Syria since the fall of Bashar al-Assad. The French president was received by the new Syrian head of state, Ahmed Ashara, a former jihadist. The planned discussions focus on bilateral relations between the two countries, with exchanges on economic, industrial, and energy project, as well as the development of new diplomatic ties. But the historic visit was marred by two explosions heard in the morning near the hotel in Damascus, where Emmanuel Macron had stayed overnight. Already at the presidential palace for meeting, when the explosions occurred, Emmanuel Macron is safe and sound. The Élysée Palace announced that the French president has maintained his travel plans in Syria. According to reports, Syrian authorities discovered the first bomb in a garbage container located near a road, then a second in a vehicle parked on a street. The two devices, although some distance apart, reportedly exploded simultaneously. The blast injured 18 people, including 4 police officers. Security forces and emergency services quickly responded to the scene. Syrian authority must now determine the origin of this coordinated attack that occurred in the Syrian capital during the French president's visit. The investigation will notably have to establish who was responsible and what motivated these explosions, as Emmanuel Macron's presence in Syria constitutes a major diplomatic event since the fall of the old regime. So this visit comes as 10 people were killed last Thursday in a bomb attack in a cafe in central Damascus.

International news also. This concerns Marine Le Pen, a member of parliament and leading figure of the National Rally, has been found guilty in a case involving the embezzlement of European Parliament funds. She was sentenced to 3 years in prison, including 1 year to be served under electronic monitoring. And that what was announced according to the ruling announced by the president, presiding judge. During the sentence, several of Le Pen's supporters present in the courtroom appeared shocked, with some placing their hands over their mouth, and the verdict was as the verdict was read. So the sentence includes 1 year in prison to be served under house arrest with electronic monitoring. This measure allows the sentence to be carried out outside a prison facility while remaining subject to strict judicial supervision. Before the Court of Appeals decision, Marine Le Pen had repeatedly said that she did not want to campaign while wearing an electronic bracelet. So the verdict comes as a sensitive political moment for Marine Le Pen, one of the most prominent figures in French politics and a leading voice within the National Rally. The decision could have significant consequences for her political future, as well as for her party's strategy ahead of upcoming electoral contests. The conviction is also expected to trigger broad reactions across the French political scene, given Le Pen's weight and influence in national politics. On the other hand, for decades, Marie-France Bellassine supported hundreds of artists by running the Duène d'Argel, the cultural space that long before their emergence foreshadowed today's concept store. Actually, what we can understand is that Marie-France Bellassine was a prominent figure in the cultural scene for long, and she have been supported artists in various fields, especially with her militant, an advocacy. So, unfortunately, we lost a person that is so important for the national scene. So, with an innate sense of hospitality, unwavering dedication, Marie-France Bellassine transformed a simple shop into artistic and a literary hub. She and the Abdelkefi family helped establish the Duène as a venue for innovative exhibitions and literary gathering. Now part of another group, so here the legacy of conviviality was among the first private cultural spaces in the Tunis Medina. She was its first mediator and has never been forgotten even after her retirement. May she rest in peace. And Tunisian artists also are presenting their condolences. And apart from that, something is very interesting now is that for the young people who are thinking about their future career, yes, those who succeeded in the back exam and they are wondering what to choose for their whole future, and let's say this is a very important decision that they are going to take because it's going to determine the whole future professional life. So something is interesting because today we noticed that there is an interest among new high school graduates in military academies, and that the number of people, of youngsters, has increased significantly this year. The Ministry of National Defense reports that a significant surge in applications, and that's since they opened on June the 23rd, the day after the results of the main 2026 baccalaureate exams were announced. So according to Commander Suhail Shabib, representative of the Directorate of Military Higher Education and Scientific Research within the Ministry of Defense, she declared that this high demand reflects the growing confidence of young people in the military higher education system and the quality of the training offered. Application remain open until July the 19th and now cover all baccalaureate tracks. So the
officer noted that access to military academies is no longer limited to those with a science baccalaureate. New programs have been added in recent years for graduates of the humanities, sports, computer science tracks. These programs lead to bachelor's and master's degrees in military science, accounting and finance and law. So the first cohort of these programs began their studies last year. So the number of places offered is determined annually based

average of 10 out of 20, obtain at least 12 out of 20 in physical education, and meet the minimum height requirement of 1.60 meters. For young women is 1.67 meters for young men. So specific requirements for certain career paths are also published on the Ministry of Defense website. The selection schedule has already been finalized. The initial review of the applications will take place on July the 19th, while recruitment tests will begin on August the 3rd and will be held over 3 days in 4 centers located in Tunis, Sousse, Beja and Gibbs. Successful candidates will undergo psychological evaluation, medical examination and physical tests before being assigned to the specialties they selected during registration.

Rhythms, we end today's English program. Thank you so much for being faithful to Tunis International Radio, and thank Faisal Hlaili for the technical engineering. Wish you all the best. 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Bye-bye.

are stumping and the jam is pumping. Look ahead, the crowd is jumping. Pump it up a little more, get the party going on the dance floor. See, 'cause that's where the party's at, and you find out if

your highest peak. But it doesn't thrill me half as much as dancing cheek to cheek. Oh, I'd love to go out fishing in a river or a creek, but I don't enjoy it half as much